0: joanhunze.nl.
1: Written on the back of a cigarette pack, your name and your number.

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I make her cards on her birthday. She makes me a better man. I take her water when she's thirsty.

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He said, "Oh, they probably took off late, or they may have run into some turbulent weather and had to alter their course." I went back outside and I waited at the gate and I watched the beacon light from the control tower as it whipped through the dark ebony skies as if it were

Radio Drenthe. You broke my heart, 'cause I couldn't dance. You didn't even want me around. And now I'm back to let you know I can really shake 'em down.

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But I wanna know for sure. 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

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Guess you could say she saw through me and hugged my neck. I came home unexpectedly.

horse for Christmas, and you keep it just for fun, for a laugh. They say that when you get married,